0: directly involved in the US. It's between Iran and Oman, who are on either side of the Strait of Hormuz, and negotiating a new mechanism for vessels to pass through it, a new route, essentially. And they've been talking it up. Iran has said that it's been very positive. Just today, the Omani Foreign Ministry, for the first time, echoed that and saying talks have been constructive.
1: This year's National Indigenous Music Award winners have been announced in Darwin. Hip-hop artist Baker Boy won three major prizes, picking up Album of the Year, Song of the Year and Best Film Clip. Duo Birds and Fred Leone took out Artist of the Year. Blues musician Marlene Cummins and Salt Water Band were inducted into the Hall of Fame. Australia's Indigenous Literacy Foundation is joining discussions at a global book conference. Shannon Kirkwood reports.
2: Listening to each other's voices is the theme for the 40th International Board on Books for Young People Congress in Ottawa, Canada. CEO of charity, the Indigenous Literacy Foundation, Ben Bowen, will be attending a closing panel about the EBI UNESCO collection on Sunday morning local time. Seven books published by the foundation have been officially announced as among the more than 250 in the collection of outstanding books written in Indigenous and endangered languages. Mr. Bowen says the books send a powerful message to young First Nations children around the world, and that is, your world is worth knowing and your language is worth learning.
1: A gap has emerged in awareness about the environmental impacts of sunscreen. Alyssa Delfs reports.
3: As millions of people across Europe dig out the sunscreen to protect themselves from an ongoing heatwave, new data is showing more than half have never considered that the products they use could be harmful once they enter the ocean. Researchers from the University of Plymouth in the UK say that's despite extensive scientific evidence showing that sunscreen ingredients, particularly the ultraviolet UV filters, can pose a number of risks to marine organisms like fish, algae and coral. They also found that more than 8 out of 10 people were unaware of the existence of reef-safe sunscreen, an unregulated term in the UK and Australia alike, that can be used by any company. In Australia, operators of the Great Barrier Reef have put up signs restricting the use of sunscreen with certain ingredients.
1: Sport, and in the AFL, a 4-point win for Melbourne over competition leaders Fremantle. Wins also for Adelaide, Geelong and the Sydney Swans. In the NRL, a 22-point win for the Storm over the Sea Eagles. Manly held a 14-point lead before suffering a fifth straight loss. Wins for the Rabbitohs and Dolphins.
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2: Hello, I'm David Cameron. There's been a reported near miss at Sydney Airport this morning with two aircraft coming within metres of each other on the tarmac. Jetstar passengers say their plane braked suddenly, with the pilot later announcing they'd had to avoid a Qatar Airways jet and that a crew member had been injured in the sudden stop. The Greens have called for Labor to put cards on the table as gambling negotiations continue. Greens Senator Sarah Hanson-Young says Labor needs to be clear about a potential strengthening of its gambling reforms. Labor is expected to face strong opposition from gambling giants if it bows to calls for a ban on financial inducements for betting. Speaking to the ABC's Insiders, Senator Hanson-Young says Labor is playing games on the reforms.
3: But the devil's going to be in the detail, and what I say to the Prime Minister and to the government is put your cards on the table. Let's see how far you're prepared to go.
2: Australia has recorded its first inland case of the H5 bird flu, with a detection in far west New South Wales. A greater crested tern tested positive after being found near Wentworth in the state's far southwest, more than 500 kilometres from the coast. There have now been 220 confirmed or presumed positive detections, although the poultry industry so far remains clear of the virus. Deaf literacy advocates are asking Australians to add their final song to a national playlist. The campaign is bringing people together to start conversations about death, dying and grief. Hundreds of community events and activities are being held across the nation this month to encourage people to discuss and plan for end-of-life wishes. Kaz Dawson is the CEO of the community care organisation behind the campaign. She says a special farewell song can help normalise conversations about death.
4: In recent years, you've told us that one of the easy entry points for those conversations can be talking about music. This year, we're inviting Australians to join us as we build a playlist of our favourite songs as a nation that make great farewell music.
2: The soccer ball that Diego Maradona used to score his infamous Hand of God goal for Argentina against England is to be sold at auction in the US later this month. The striker punched the black and white ball past the England goalkeeper at the World Cup finals 40 years ago. Dan Imler from the Texas-based firm Heritage Auctions estimates it could fetch $10 million US.
5: I think it's easily the most historic ball in the realm of soccer. The ball was kept by the head official from that match, and it stayed in his possession for several decades. And in recent years, it was sold to a private collector, and we are representing that collector here.
2: The Dolphins have secured a maiden NRL final spot with a 40-32 Queensland Derby victory over the Broncos. Dolphins coach Christian Wolfe says he was happy the way his side fought back from a half-time deficit to take control.
6: I love the way we fought our way back into the contest in the first half, and the second half I felt like we were in control. I felt like we were always going to win. Obviously there was a couple of nervous moments, but as I said, I thought we were in control for the whole 40 minutes.
2: In the AFL, a four-point win for Melbourne over competition leaders Fremantle, 113-109. Demons coach Stephen King highlighted young defender Colton Tholstrup for stepping up through the season.
7: Highly talented young player who's probably reinvented his game behind the ball for us with his attributes. He's an elite athlete, but he's really task-orientated. He hasn't shied away from any role we've given him all year.
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2: Hello, I'm David Cameron. Jetstar says one of its pilots was forced to brake suddenly when a Qatar Airways plane came into close proximity while the aircraft were taxiing at Sydney Airport this morning. It's believed a Jetstar cabin crew member on the flight from Sydney to the Gold Coast was injured in the incident and was treated by paramedics. A Jetstar spokesperson said their aircraft was following instructions by air traffic control when the pilots were forced to brake firmly, and an investigation into the incident is underway. There have been flight delays at Sydney Airport in recent days, with Air Services Australia saying it was working to ensure safety while resolving rostering issues. With Sydney's second airport due to be operational in October, New South Wales Premier Chris Minns says he hopes there's a plan to recruit more air traffic controllers.
3: I know it's hard to employ people, particularly for these specialised services, because we've got a very tight labour market, but this isn't a nice to have, it's a must have, and it's crucial for public safety and our economy.
2: Greens Senator Sarah Hanson-Young says there needs to be a moratorium on building data centres until there are the proper laws in place to regulate their impact. Speaking to the ABC, she says Australians should be asking what's in it for them.
4: So I want an ironclad guarantee for the Australian people. Their power bills won't go up, their water's going to be protected, their jobs are going to be protected, and that they get some type of community benefit. People are sus of these big tech bros, and they have every right to be.
2: A national playlist is being created to raise awareness about death literacy. The campaign brings Australians together to start conversations about death, dying and grief, and to encourage people to discuss and plan for end-of-life wishes. Kaz Dawson is the CEO of the community care organisation behind the campaign. She says she hopes the call for favourite farewell songs resonates with Australians.
5: The theme this year is The Secret I'm Glad I Shared. 3 in 4 Australians know how important it is to share their end-of-life wishes with their family or friends or people around them, but only 1 in 4 Australians do.
2: Vietnam's President Tho Lam is in Australia for a 4-day visit. Shannon Kirkwood has the details.
6: It is the first state visit to Australia by a Vietnamese state president. General Secretary of the Communist Party of Vietnam Central Committee and State President Lam will be meeting with the Prime Minister on Tuesday. Anthony Albanese says the pair will discuss opportunities to deepen cooperation and build on a long-standing friendship. The visit comes amid rapid developments in the region. It's expected the pair will exchange views on regional matters. Prime Minister Albanese says around 350,000 Australians have Vietnamese heritage, so the two nations share deep cultural ties.
2: FIFA has issued a strongly worded defence of its president Gianni Infantino, saying there's been a concerted and ongoing effort by some to undermine him. The head of world football's governing body has faced a week of criticism over his abandoned plan to sell stakes in FIFA competitions to private investors. Here's the BBC's Dale Johnson.
7: This statement follows a Daily Telegraph report that a woman who's alleged to have been in a relationship with Mr. Infantino was given a severance payment by European football's governing body, UEFA. Mr. Infantino has strongly denied those allegations. FIFA hit out at what it called unsubstantiated assertions and demonstrably false claims, but did not specify the reporting it was referring to. It added that the future of its president should be decided by established democratic processes and not be the subject of allegation, insinuation or misinformation.
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2: Hello, I'm David Cameron. Jetstar says one of its pilots was forced to brake suddenly when a Qatar Airways plane came into close proximity while the aircraft were taxiing at Sydney Airport this morning. It's believed a Jetstar cabin crew member on the flight from Sydney to the Gold Coast was injured in the incident and was treated by paramedics. A Jetstar spokesperson said their aircraft was following instructions by air traffic control when the pilots were forced to brake firmly, and an investigation into the incident is underway. There have been flight delays at Sydney Airport in recent days, with Air Services Australia saying it was working to ensure safety while resolving rostering issues. With Sydney's second airport due to be operational in October, New South Wales Premier Chris Minns says he hopes there's a plan to recruit more air traffic controllers.
3: I know it's hard to employ people, particularly for these specialised services, because we've got a very tight labour market, but this isn't a nice to have, it's a must have, and it's crucial for public safety and our economy.
2: Greens Senator Sarah Hanson-Young says there needs to be a moratorium on building data centres until there are the proper laws in place to regulate their impact. Speaking to the ABC, she says Australians should be asking what's in it for them.
4: So I want an ironclad guarantee for the Australian people. Their power bills won't go up, their water's going to be protected, their jobs are going to be protected, and that they get some type of community benefit. People are sus of these big tech bros, and they have every right to be.
2: A national playlist is being created to raise awareness about death literacy. The campaign brings Australians together to start conversations about death, dying and grief, and to encourage people to discuss and plan for end-of-life wishes. Kaz Dawson is the CEO of the community care organisation behind the campaign. She says she hopes the call for favourite farewell songs resonates with Australians.
5: The theme this year is The Secret I'm Glad I Shared. 3 in 4 Australians know how important it is to share their end-of-life wishes with their family or friends or people around them, but only 1 in 4 Australians do.
2: Vietnam's President Tho Lam is in Australia for a 4-day visit. Shannon Kirkwood has the details.
6: It is the first state visit to Australia by a Vietnamese state president. General Secretary of the Communist Party of Vietnam Central Committee and State President Lam will be meeting with the Prime Minister on Tuesday. Anthony Albanese says the pair will discuss opportunities to deepen cooperation and build on a long-standing friendship. The visit comes amid rapid developments in the region. It's expected the pair will exchange views on regional matters. Prime Minister Albanese says around 350,000 Australians have Vietnamese heritage, so the two nations share deep cultural ties.
2: FIFA has issued a strongly worded defence of its president, Gianni Infantino, saying there's been a concerted and ongoing effort by some to undermine him. The head of world football's governing body has faced a week of criticism over his abandoned plan to sell stakes in FIFA competitions to private investors. Here's the BBC's Dale Johnson.
7: This statement follows a Daily Telegraph report that a woman who's alleged to have been in a relationship with Mr. Infantino was given a severance payment by European football's governing body, UEFA. Mr. Infantino has strongly denied those allegations. FIFA hit out at what it called unsubstantiated assertions and demonstrably false claims, but did not specify the reporting it was referring to. It added that the future of its president should be decided by established democratic processes and not be the subject of allegation, insinuation or misinformation.
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1: G'day, I'm Andrew G, independent federal member for Clare. I recently moved a motion in the Australian Parliament calling on governments to bring in a support package for our businesses going broke because of the indefinite closure of the Great Western Highway, and also to commit major funding in the budget for improved road access between the Central West and Sydney. Unbelievably, when it came to a vote, no Labor or One Nation MP supported it, and hardly any Liberals or Nationals either. Rest assured that I'll be keeping up the fight for the support our communities need and deserve. Authorised by AG Orange.
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2: Hello, I'm David Cameron. Jetstar says one of its pilots was forced to brake suddenly when a Qatar Airways plane came into close proximity while the aircraft were taxiing at Sydney Airport this morning. It's believed a Jetstar cabin crew member on the flight from Sydney to the Gold Coast was injured in the incident and was treated by paramedics. A Jetstar spokesperson said their aircraft was following instructions by air traffic control when the pilots were forced to brake firmly, and an investigation into the incident is underway. There have been flight delays at Sydney Airport in recent days, with Air Services Australia saying it was working to ensure safety while resolving rostering issues. With Sydney's second airport due to be operational in October, New South Wales Premier Chris Minns says he hopes there's a plan to recruit more air traffic controllers.
3: I know it's hard to employ people, particularly for these specialised services, because we've got a very tight labour market, but this isn't a nice to have, it's a must have, and it's crucial for public safety and our economy.
2: Greens Senator Sarah Hanson-Young says there needs to be a moratorium on building data centres until there are the proper laws in place to regulate their impact. Speaking to the ABC, she says Australians should be asking what's in it for them.
4: So I want an ironclad guarantee for the Australian people. Their power bills won't go up, their water's going to be protected, their jobs are going to be protected, and that they get some type of community benefit. People are sus of these big tech bros, and they have every right to be.
2: A national playlist is being created to raise awareness about death literacy. The campaign brings Australians together to start conversations about death, dying and grief, and to encourage people to discuss and plan for end-of-life wishes. Kaz Dawson is the CEO of the community care organisation behind the campaign. She says she hopes the call for favourite farewell songs resonates with Australians.
5: The theme this year is The Secret I'm Glad I Shared. 3 in 4 Australians know how important it is to share their end-of-life wishes with their family or friends or people around them, but only 1 in 4 Australians do.
2: Vietnam's President Tô Lâm is in Australia for a 4-day visit. Shannon Kirkwood has the details.
6: It is the first state visit to Australia by a Vietnamese state president. General Secretary of the Communist Party of Vietnam Central Committee and State President Lâm will be meeting with the Prime Minister on Tuesday. Anthony Albanese says the pair will discuss opportunities to deepen cooperation and build on a long-standing friendship. The visit comes amid rapid developments in the region. It's expected the pair will exchange views on regional matters. Prime Minister Albanese says around 350,000 Australians have Vietnamese heritage, so the two nations share deep cultural ties.
2: FIFA has issued a strongly worded defence of its president Gianni Infantino, saying there's been a concerted and ongoing effort by some to undermine him. The head of world football's governing body has faced a week of criticism over his abandoned plan to sell stakes in FIFA competitions to private investors. Here's the BBC's Dale Johnson.
7: This statement follows a Daily Telegraph report that a woman who's alleged to have been in a relationship with Mr. Infantino was given a severance payment by European football's governing body, UEFA. Mr. Infantino has strongly denied those allegations. FIFA hit out at what it called unsubstantiated assertions and demonstrably false claims, but did not specify the reporting it was referring to. It added that the future of its president should be decided by established democratic processes and not be the subject of allegation, insinuation or misinformation.
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2: Fancy a tender juicy steak, a nice warming casserole on a cold winter's night, tasty snags straight off the barbecue? Then Cusack's Butchery in Lee Street is the place to go. 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

Yeah, hi, Nuri. Thanks for listening to Binjang 91.5. Hope everything's going well out there around the Bell River. And make sure you keep listening to what we've got, because we've got all the music for you. 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

0: Round two of the ACERES Community Grants Program opens August 10, with nearly $1.9 million in funding available for initiatives that bring tangible benefits to communities in the Central West Arana region. 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

Yep, and all the listeners that are out there at the moment on the roads listening to the great Binjang 91.5 and all the greatest hits, and we've got more to come. You could say we're driving your music.

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She hits her knees and bows her head. 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

And yes, another great song here on Binjang 91.5 as we say g'day to all of our listeners out at Narromine and all of those out at Ningen and all the way across to Trangie. 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
3: 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Squadron Energy Regional Economic Development Manager Bart Sykes said a reliable internet connection is essential in rural communities. Whether you're running a business, working from home, keeping in touch with news, family and friends, or have kids studying. The Dubbo Regional Livestock Markets has been awarded the 2026 Excellence and Innovation Award at this year's AgriNouse National Sale Yards Conference held in Rockhampton last week. The Excellence and Innovation Award celebrates the people and facilities driving positive change across Australia's sale yards. It was awarded to the markets for its standout operational performance, commitment to innovation and continuous improvement, and for facilitating positive outcomes for livestock, people, industry stakeholders and the Dubbo region community. Dubbo Region Council Mayor Josh Black said the award highlights the importance of the markets to the region. Tens of thousands of tonnes of equipment are expected to go through Wellington on the way to the proposed Paling Yards Wind Farm south of Orange. However, initial plans have hit a snag at the McDonald's Federal Hotel Wellington roundabout that requires convoys to take an impassable right-hand turn to continue on the Mitchell Highway. Massive trucks will travel 645 kilometres from the Port of Newcastle by road carrying parts for the $600 million project. Given the distance, the 47-turbine project faces a number of logistical challenges on its lengthy path. To bypass the McDonald's roundabout, the company is seeking to pave over a section of Percy Street to connect it back onto the highway. The applicant, GPG Australia, in consultation with Dubbo Regional Council, is committed to fund a new local road connecting Percy Street to the Mitchell Highway, according to the Paling Yards Environmental Impact Statement. This road will be approximately 510 metres and will follow the alignment of the existing paper road. It is understood the new bypass will rejoin the highway south of Hawkins Street near Empire Wellington. Wellington Arts has moved into Kimball's Bakery whilst they finish renovating their forever home. The Kimball's pop-up opens August 8th and then every Thursday, Friday and Saturday from 10 to 2. The local weather outlook: dry and mostly sunny as daytime maximum and minimum temperatures decrease along with showers next week. Daily conditions today: windy, rain 4 to 16, Monday 5 to 12, Tuesday 5 to 13, Wednesday rain 5 to 13. Relative humidity ranging from 40% day and 92% night, with wind speed between 3 and 19 kilometres per hour this week. UV index moderate, sunrise 6:49 a.m, sunset 5:32 p.m, Burrendong Dam is at 30% capacity, Windermere 83.

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a concert. It's a Daytona Airbrush t-shirt. Wondering who's gonna kiss who first. You know what I'm talking about. Hey, baby, what you doing tonight? It's butterflies and Bud Lights under the stars and on the stripes of a beach towel in a spring break town. It's playing in the night air. Bud Lights under the stars and on the stripes.

0: G'day, I'm Andrew G, independent federal member for Clare. I recently moved a motion in the Australian Parliament calling on governments to bring in a support package for our businesses going broke because of the indefinite closure of the Great Western Highway, and also to commit major funding in the budget for improved road access between the Central West and Sydney. Unbelievably, when it came to a vote, no Labor or One Nation MPs supported it, and hardly any Liberals or Nationals either. Rest assured that I'll be keeping up the fight for the support our communities need and deserve. Authorised by AG Orange.
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4: 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Whether you're running a business, working from home, keeping in touch with news, family and friends, or have kids studying. The Dubbo Regional Livestock Markets has been awarded the 2026 Excellence and Innovation Award at this year's AgriNouse National Sale Yards Conference held in Rockhampton last week. The Excellence and Innovation Award celebrates the people and facilities driving positive change across Australia's sale yards. It was awarded to the markets for its standout operational performance, commitment to innovation and continuous improvement, and for facilitating positive outcomes for livestock, people, industry stakeholders and the Dubbo region community. Dubbo Region Council Mayor Josh Black said the award highlights the importance of the markets to the region. Tens of thousands of tonnes of equipment are expected to go through Wellington on the way to the proposed Paling Yards Wind Farm south of Orange. However, initial plans have hit a snag at the McDonald's Federal Hotel Wellington roundabout that requires convoys to take an impassable right-hand turn to continue on the Mitchell Highway. Massive trucks will travel 645 kilometres from the Port of Newcastle by road carrying parts for the $600 million project. Given the distance, the 47-turbine project faces a number of logistical challenges on its lengthy path. To bypass the McDonald's roundabout, the company is seeking to pave over a section of Percy Street to connect it back onto the highway. The applicant, GPG Australia, in consultation with Dubbo Regional Council, is committed to fund a new local road connecting Percy Street to the Mitchell Highway, according to the Paling Yards Environmental Impact Statement. This road will be approximately 510 metres and will follow the alignment of the existing paper road. It is understood the new bypass will rejoin the highway south of Hawkins Street near Empire Wellington. Wellington Arts has moved into Kimball's Bakery whilst they finish renovating their forever home. The Kimball's pop-up opens August 8 and then every Thursday, Friday and Saturday from 10 to 2. The local weather outlook: dry and mostly sunny as daytime maximum and minimum temperatures decrease along with showers next week. Daily conditions today: windy, rain 4 to 16, Monday 5 to 12, Tuesday 5 to 13, Wednesday rain 5 to 13. Relative humidity ranging from 40% day and 92% night, with wind speed between 3 and 19 kilometres per hour this week. UV index moderate, sunrise 6:49 a.m, sunset 5:32 p.m. Burrendong Dam is at 30% capacity, Windermere 83.

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Yeah. Yeah. Yeah, yeah, yeah. 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
1: 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Households within 10 kilometres of Yoongala Wind Farm can now register for Yoongala Connect, a Squadron Energy program offering a $3,200 rebate for internet subscription hardware and installation. The program is designed to share the benefits of the energy transition with the wind farm's closest neighbours by providing support to access a high-quality internet connection. More than 200 households and businesses are eligible for the Yoongala Connect program. Squadron Energy Regional Economic Development Manager Bart Sykes said a reliable internet connection is essential in rural communities. Whether you're running a business, working from home, keeping in touch with news, family and friends, or have kids studying. The Dubbo Regional Livestock Markets has been awarded the 2026 Excellence and Innovation Award at this year's AgriNouse National Sale Yards Conference held in Rockhampton last week. The Excellence and Innovation Award celebrates the people and facilities driving positive change across Australia's sale yards. It was awarded to the markets for its standout operational performance, commitment to innovation and continuous improvement, and for facilitating positive outcomes for livestock, people, industry stakeholders and the Dubbo region community. Dubbo Region Council Mayor Josh Black said the award highlights the importance of the markets to the region. Tens of thousands of tonnes of equipment are expected to go through Wellington on the way to the proposed Paling Yards Wind Farm south of Orange. However, initial plans have hit a snag at the McDonald's Federal Hotel Wellington roundabout that requires convoys to take an impassable right-hand turn to continue on the Mitchell Highway. Massive trucks will travel 645 kilometres from the Port of Newcastle by road carrying parts for the $600 million project. Given the distance, the 47-turbine project faces a number of logistical challenges on its lengthy path. To bypass the McDonald's roundabout, the company is seeking to pave over a section of Percy Street to connect it back onto the highway. The applicant, GPG Australia, in consultation with Dubbo Regional Council, is committed to fund a new local road connecting Percy Street to the Mitchell Highway, according to the Paling Yards Environmental Impact Statement. This road will be approximately 510 metres, and will follow the alignment of the existing paper road. It is understood the new bypass will rejoin the highway south of Hawkins Street near Empole Wellington. Wellington Arts has moved into Kimball's Bakery whilst they finish renovating their forever home. The Kimball's pop-up opens August 8 and then every Thursday, Friday and Saturday from 10 to 2. The local weather outlook: dry and mostly sunny as daytime maximum and minimum temperatures decrease along with showers next week. Daily conditions today: windy, rain 4 to 16, Monday 5 to 12, Tuesday 5 to 13, Wednesday rain 5 to 13. Relative humidity ranging from 40% day and 92% night, with wind speed between 3 and 19 kilometres per hour this week. UV index moderate, sunrise 6:49 a.m, sunset 5:32 p.m, Burrendong Dam is at 30% capacity, Windermere 83.

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1: 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Households within 10 kilometres of Yuangula Wind Farm can now register for Yuangula Connect, a Squadron Energy program offering a $3,200 rebate for internet subscription, hardware and installation. The program is designed to share the benefits of the energy transition with the wind farm's closest neighbours by providing support to access a high-quality internet connection. More than 200 households and businesses are eligible for the Yuangula Connect program. Squadron Energy Regional Economic Development Manager Bart Sykes said a reliable internet connection is essential in rural communities. Whether you're running a business, working from home, keeping in touch with news, family and friends, or have kids studying. The Dubbo Regional Livestock Markets has been awarded the 2026 Excellence and Innovation Award at this year's AgriNouse National Sale Yards Conference held in Rockhampton last week. The Excellence and Innovation Award celebrates the people and facilities driving positive change across Australia's sale yards. It was awarded to the markets for its standout operational performance, commitment to innovation and continuous improvement, and for facilitating positive outcomes for livestock, people, industry stakeholders and the Dubbo region community. Dubbo Region Council Mayor Josh Black said the award highlights the importance of the markets to the region. Tens of thousands of tonnes of equipment are expected to go through Wellington on the way to the proposed Paling Yards Wind Farm south of Orange. However, initial plans have hit a snag at the McDonald's Federal Hotel Wellington roundabout that requires convoys to take an impassable right-hand turn to continue on the Mitchell Highway. Massive trucks will travel 645 kilometres from the Port of Newcastle by road carrying parts for the $600 million project. Given the distance, the 47-turbine project faces a number of logistical challenges on its lengthy path. To bypass the McDonald's roundabout, the company is seeking to pave over a section of Percy Street to connect it back onto the highway. The applicant, GPG Australia, in consultation with Dubbo Regional Council, is committed to fund a new local road connecting Percy Street to the Mitchell Highway, according to the Paling Yards Environmental Impact Statement. This road will be approximately 510 metres and will follow the alignment of the existing paper road. It is understood the new bypass will rejoin the highway south of Hawkins Street near Empire Wellington. Wellington Arts has moved into Kimball's Bakery whilst they finish renovating their forever home. The Kimball's pop-up opens August 8th and then every Thursday, Friday and Saturday from 10 to 2. The local weather outlook: dry and mostly sunny as daytime maximum and minimum temperatures decrease along with showers next week. Daily conditions today: windy, rain 4 to 16, Monday 5 to 12, Tuesday 5 to 13, Wednesday rain 5 to 13. Relative humidity ranging from 40% day and 92% night, with wind speed between 3 and 19 kilometres per hour this week. UV index moderate, sunrise 6:49 a.m, sunset 5:32 p.m, Burrendong Dam is at 30% capacity, Windermere 83.

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3: 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Households within 10 kilometres of Yoongala Wind Farm can now register for Yoongala Connect, a squadron energy program offering a $3,200 rebate for internet subscription, hardware and installation. The program is designed to share the benefits of the energy transition with the wind farm's closest neighbours by providing support to access a high-quality internet connection. More than 200 households and businesses are eligible for the Yoongala Connect program. Squadron Energy Regional Economic Development Manager Bart Sykes said a reliable internet connection is essential in rural communities. Whether you're running a business, working from home, keeping in touch with news, family and friends, or have kids studying. The Dubbo Regional Livestock Markets has been awarded the 2026 Excellence and Innovation Award at this year's AgriNouse National Sale Yards Conference held in Rockhampton last week. The Excellence and Innovation Award celebrates the people and facilities driving positive change across Australia's sale yards. It was awarded to the markets for its standout operational performance, commitment to innovation and continuous improvement, and for facilitating positive outcomes for livestock, people, industry stakeholders and the Dubbo region community. Dubbo Region Council Mayor Josh Black said the award highlights the importance of the markets to the region. Tens of thousands of tonnes of equipment are expected to go through Wellington on the way to the proposed Paling Yards Wind Farm south of Orange. However, initial plans have hit a snag at the McDonald's Federal Hotel Wellington roundabout that requires convoys to take an impassable right-hand turn to continue on the Mitchell Highway. Massive trucks will travel 645 kilometres from the Port of Newcastle by road carrying parts for the $600 million project. Given the distance, the 47-turbine project faces a number of logistical challenges on its lengthy path. To bypass the McDonald's roundabout, the company is seeking to pave over a section of Percy Street to connect it back onto the highway. The applicant, GPG Australia, in consultation with Dubbo Regional Council, is committed to fund a new local road connecting Percy Street to the Mitchell Highway, according to the Paling Yards Environmental Impact Statement. This road will be approximately 510 metres and will follow the alignment of the existing paper road. It is understood the new bypass will rejoin the highway south of Hawkins Street near Empire Wellington. Wellington Arts has moved into Kimball's Bakery whilst they finish renovating their forever home. The Kimball's pop-up opens August 8 and then every Thursday, Friday and Saturday from 10 to 2. The local weather outlook: dry and mostly sunny as daytime maximum and minimum temperatures decrease along with showers next week. Daily conditions today: windy, rain 4 to 16, Monday 5 to 12, Tuesday 5 to 13, Wednesday rain 5 to 13. Relative humidity ranging from 40% day and 92% night, with wind speed between 3 and 19 kilometres per hour this week. UV index moderate, sunrise 6:49 a.m, sunset 5:32 p.m, Burrendong Dam is at 30% capacity, Windermere 83.

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1: 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Households within 10 kilometres of Yuangula Wind Farm can now register for Yuangula Connect, a squadron energy program offering a $3,200 rebate for internet subscription, hardware and installation. 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Squadron Energy Regional Economic Development Manager Bart Sykes said a reliable internet connection is essential in rural communities. Whether you're running a business, working from home, keeping in touch with news, family and friends, or have kids studying. The Dubbo Regional Livestock Markets has been awarded the 2026 Excellence and Innovation Award at this year's AgriNouse National Sale Yards Conference held in Rockhampton last week. The Excellence and Innovation Award celebrates the people and facilities driving positive change across Australia's sale yards. It was awarded to the markets for its standout operational performance, commitment to innovation and continuous improvement, and for facilitating positive outcomes for livestock, people, industry stakeholders and the Dubbo region community. Dubbo Region Council Mayor Josh Black said the award highlights the importance of the markets to the region. Tens of thousands of tonnes of equipment are expected to go through Wellington on the way to the proposed Paling Yards Wind Farm south of Orange. However, initial plans have hit a snag at the McDonald's Federal Hotel Wellington roundabout that requires convoys to take an impassable right-hand turn to continue on the Mitchell Highway. Massive trucks will travel 645 kilometres from the Port of Newcastle by road carrying parts for the $600 million project. Given the distance, the 47-turbine project faces a number of logistical challenges on its lengthy path. To bypass the McDonald's roundabout, the company is seeking to pave over a section of Percy Street to connect it back onto the highway. The applicant, GPG Australia, in consultation with Dubbo Regional Council, is committed to fund a new local road connecting Percy Street to the Mitchell Highway, according to the Paling Yards Environmental Impact Statement. This road will be approximately 510 metres and will follow the alignment of the existing paper road. It is understood the new bypass will rejoin the highway south of Hawkins Street near Empire Wellington. Wellington Arts has moved into Kimball's Bakery whilst they finish renovating their forever home. The Kimball's pop-up opens August 8 and then every Thursday, Friday and Saturday from 10 to 2. The local weather outlook: dry and mostly sunny as daytime maximum and minimum temperatures decrease along with showers next week. Daily conditions today: windy, rain 4 to 16, Monday 5 to 12, Tuesday 5 to 13, Wednesday rain 5 to 13. Relative humidity ranging from 40% day and 92% night, with wind speed between 3 and 19 kilometres per hour this week. UV index moderate, sunrise 6:49 a.m, sunset 5:32 p.m, Burrendong Dam is at 30% capacity, Windermere 83.

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1: Binjang.

Oh, well, I was talking to people the other day in the main drag here, and they were telling us how they were listening to Binjang 91.5 at work. And it's no wonder, because when it comes to the Central West, well, we reckon we play the best.

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2: 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I mean, that's suspiciously generous. 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
1: Making news in the Wellington and District Leader and government sources, I'm Tony Graham. Transport for New South Wales advises motorists 80 metre long wind turbine blades will begin to be transported from Monday, today, August 10, to the Yungala Wind Farm development near Wellington. While components have been on the move to the wind farm since April, this is the first of the wind turbine blades to be delivered to site. The components will be transported along a 400 kilometre route from the Port of Newcastle via Industrial Drive, Pacific Highway, New England Highway, John Renshaw Drive, Hunter Expressway, New England Highway, Golden Highway to Saxa Road, then Saxa Road, Mitchell Highway, Gilmer Road and 12 Mile Road. Multiple oversize and overmass movements will leave the Port of Newcastle each week, although the number may vary. The blade components are scheduled to leave the port at night time to minimise impacts around the Newcastle precinct. Households within 10 kilometres of Yungala Wind Farm can now register for Yungala Connect, a Squadron Energy program offering a $3,200 rebate for internet subscription, hardware and installation. The program is designed to share the benefits of the energy transition with the wind farm's closest neighbours by providing support to access a high-quality internet connection. More than 200 households and businesses are eligible for the Yungala Connect program. Squadron Energy Regional Economic Development Manager Bart Sykes said a reliable internet connection is essential in rural communities. Whether you're running a business, working from home, keeping in touch with news, family and friends, or have kids studying. The Dubbo Regional Livestock Markets has been awarded the 2026 Excellence and Innovation Award at this year's AgriNous National Sale Yards Conference held in Rockhampton last week. The Excellence and Innovation Award celebrates the people and facilities driving positive change across Australia's sale yards. It was awarded to the markets for its standout operational performance, commitment to innovation and continuous improvement, and for facilitating positive outcomes for livestock, people, industry stakeholders and the Dubbo region community. Dubbo Region Council Mayor Josh Black said the award highlights the importance of the markets to the region. Tens of thousands of tonnes of equipment are expected to go through Wellington on the way to the proposed Paling Yards Wind Farm south of Orange. However, initial plans have hit a snag at the McDonald's Federal Hotel Wellington roundabout that requires convoys to take an impassable right-hand turn to continue on the Mitchell Highway. Massive trucks will travel 645 kilometres from the Port of Newcastle by road carrying parts for the $600 million project. Given the distance, the 47-turbine project faces a number of logistical challenges on its lengthy path. To bypass the McDonald's roundabout, the company is seeking to pave over a section of Percy Street to connect it back onto the highway. The applicant, GPG Australia, in consultation with Dubbo Regional Council, is committed to fund a new local road connecting Percy Street to the Mitchell Highway, according to the Paling Yards Environmental Impact Statement. This road will be approximately 510 metres and will follow the alignment of the existing paper road. It is understood the new bypass will rejoin the highway south of Hawkins Street near Empire Wellington. Wellington Arts has moved into Kimball's Bakery whilst they finish renovating their forever home. The Kimball's pop-up opens every Thursday, Friday and Saturday from 10 to 2. The local weather outlook: dry and mostly sunny as daytime maximum and minimum temperatures decrease along with showers next week. Daily conditions today, 5 to 12, Tuesday 5 to 13, Wednesday rain 5 to 13. Relative humidity ranging from 40% day and 92% night, with wind speed between 3 and 19 kilometres per hour this week. UV index moderate, sunrise 6:49 a.m, sunset 5:32 p.m. Burrendong Dam is at 30% capacity, Windermere 83.

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1: Making news in the Wellington and District Leader and government sources, I'm Tony Graham. Transport for New South Wales advises motorists 80 metre long wind turbine blades will begin to be transported from Monday, today, August 10, to the Yungala Wind Farm development near Wellington. While components have been on the move to the wind farm since April, this is the first of the wind turbine blades to be delivered to site. The components will be transported along a 400 kilometre route from the Port of Newcastle via Industrial Drive, Pacific Highway, New England Highway, John Renshaw Drive, Hunter Expressway, New England Highway, Golden Highway to Saxa Road, then Saxa Road, Mitchell Highway, Gilmer Road and 12 Mile Road. Multiple oversize and overmass movements will leave the Port of Newcastle each week, although the number may vary. The blade components are scheduled to leave the port at night time to minimise impacts around the Newcastle precinct. Households within 10 kilometres of Yungala Wind Farm can now register for Yungala Connect, a Squadron Energy program offering a $3,200 rebate for internet subscription hardware and installation. The program is designed to share the benefits of the energy transition with the wind farm's closest neighbours by providing support to access a high-quality internet connection. More than 200 households and businesses are eligible for the Yungala Connect program. Squadron Energy Regional Economic Development Manager Bart Sykes said a reliable internet connection is essential in rural communities. Whether you're running a business, working from home, keeping in touch with news, family and friends, or have kids studying. The Dubbo Regional Livestock Markets has been awarded the 2026 Excellence and Innovation Award at this year's AgriNouse National Sale Yards Conference held in Rockhampton last week. The Excellence and Innovation Award celebrates the people and facilities driving positive change across Australia's sale yards. It was awarded to the markets for its standout operational performance, commitment to innovation and continuous improvement, and for facilitating positive outcomes for livestock, people, industry stakeholders and the Dubbo region community. Dubbo Region Council Mayor Josh Black said the award highlights the importance of the markets to the region. Tens of thousands of tonnes of equipment are expected to go through Wellington on the way to the proposed Paling Yards Wind Farm south of Orange. However, initial plans have hit a snag at the McDonald's Federal Hotel Wellington roundabout that requires convoys to take an impassable right-hand turn to continue on the Mitchell Highway. Massive trucks will travel 645 kilometres from the Port of Newcastle by road carrying parts for the $600 million project. Given the distance, the 47-turbine project faces a number of logistical challenges on its lengthy path. To bypass the McDonald's roundabout, the company is seeking to pave over a section of Percy Street to connect it back onto the highway. The applicant, GPG Australia, in consultation with Dubbo Regional Council, is committed to fund a new local road connecting Percy Street to the Mitchell Highway, according to the Paling Yards Environmental Impact Statement. This road will be approximately 510 metres and will follow the alignment of the existing paper road. It is understood the new bypass will rejoin the highway south of Hawkins Street near Empire Wellington. Wellington Arts has moved into Kimball's Bakery whilst they finish renovating their forever home. The Kimball's pop-up opens every Thursday, Friday and Saturday from 10 to 2. The local weather outlook: dry and mostly sunny as daytime maximum and minimum temperatures decrease along with showers next week. Daily conditions today, 5 to 12, Tuesday 5 to 13, Wednesday rain 5 to 13. Relative humidity ranging from 40% day and 92% night, with wind speed between 3 and 19 kilometres per hour this week. UV index moderate, sunrise 6:49 a.m, sunset 5:32 p.m. Burrendong Dam is at 30% capacity, Windermere 83.

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0: 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I'm your host, Matt, one of the many dedicated blokes and ladies who are bringing you all the music and information to you every day. 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

lot of people have been telling me lately that work is always better with Binjang 91.5 on in the background, and we tend to agree. Part of the reason is we keep rolling out those great hits. And here's more of them right now.

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2: 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I mean, that's suspiciously generous. 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
4: Transport for New South Wales advises motorists 80 metre long wind turbine blades will begin to be transported from Monday, today, August 10, to the Yungala Wind Farm development near Wellington. While components have been on the move to the wind farm since April, this is the first of the wind turbine blades to be delivered to site. The components will be transported along a 400 kilometre route from the Port of Newcastle via Industrial Drive, Pacific Highway, New England Highway, John Renshaw Drive, Hunter Expressway, New England Highway, Golden Highway to Saxa Road, then Saxa Road, Mitchell Highway, Gilmer Road and 12 Mile Road. Multiple oversize and overmass movements will leave the Port of Newcastle each week, although the number may vary. The blade components are scheduled to leave the port at night time to minimise impacts around the Newcastle precinct. Households within 10 kilometres of Yungala Wind Farm can now register for Yungala Connect, a Squadron Energy program offering a $3,200 rebate for internet subscription, hardware and installation. The program is designed to share the benefits of the energy transition with the wind farm's closest neighbours by providing support to access a high-quality internet connection. More than 200 households and businesses are eligible for the Yungala Connect program. Squadron Energy Regional Economic Development Manager Bart Sykes said a reliable internet connection is essential in rural communities. Whether you're running a business, working from home, keeping in touch with news, family and friends, or have kids studying. The Dubbo Regional Livestock Markets has been awarded the 2026 Excellence and Innovation Award at this year's AgriNous National Sale Yards Conference held in Rockhampton last week. The Excellence and Innovation Award celebrates the people and facilities driving positive change across Australia's sale yards. It was awarded to the markets for its standout operational performance, commitment to innovation and continuous improvement, and for facilitating positive outcomes for livestock, people, industry stakeholders and the Dubbo region community. Dubbo Region Council Mayor Josh Black said the award highlights the importance of the markets to the region. Tens of thousands of tonnes of equipment are expected to go through Wellington on the way to the proposed Paling Yards Wind Farm south of Orange. However, initial plans have hit a snag at the McDonald's Federal Hotel Wellington roundabout that requires convoys to take an impassable right-hand turn to continue on the Mitchell Highway. Massive trucks will travel 645 kilometres from the Port of Newcastle by road carrying parts for the $600 million project. Given the distance, the 47-turbine project faces a number of logistical challenges on its lengthy path. To bypass the McDonald's roundabout, the company is seeking to pave over a section of Percy Street to connect it back onto the highway. The applicant, GPG Australia, in consultation with Dubbo Regional Council, is committed to fund a new local road connecting Percy Street to the Mitchell Highway, according to the Paling Yards Environmental Impact Statement. This road will be approximately 510 metres and will follow the alignment of the existing paper road. It is understood the new bypass will rejoin the highway south of Hawkins Street near Empire Wellington. Wellington Arts has moved into Kimball's Bakery whilst they finish renovating their forever home. The Kimball's pop-up opens every Thursday, Friday and Saturday from 10 to 2. The local weather outlook: dry and mostly sunny as daytime maximum and minimum temperatures decrease along with showers next week. Daily conditions today, 5 to 12, Tuesday 5 to 13, Wednesday, rain, 5 to 13. Relative humidity ranging from 40% day and 92% night, with wind speed between 3 and 19 kilometres per hour this week. UV index moderate, sunrise 6:49 a.m, sunset 5:32 p.m. Burrendong Dam is at 30% capacity, Windermere 83.

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1: Macquarie Homestay offers a beacon of hope and support for families facing medical challenges. 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

And a big g'day to all our listeners out there in Baker's Swamp. 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

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And hey, if you're on the road at the moment, always keep Binjang 91.5 going with our greatest hits. And please, as always, take care and have a really safe trip. More great hits coming up on Binjang 91.5.

G'day to all our listeners out there at Dripstone. 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
4: Making news in the Wellington and District Leader and government sources, I'm Tony Graham. Transport for New South Wales advises motorists 80 metre long wind turbine blades will begin to be transported from Monday, today, August 10, to the Yungala Wind Farm development near Wellington. While components have been on the move to the wind farm since April, this is the first of the wind turbine blades to be delivered to site. The components will be transported along a 400 kilometre route from the Port of Newcastle via Industrial Drive, Pacific Highway, New England Highway, John Renshaw Drive, Hunter Expressway, New England Highway, Golden Highway to Saxa Road, then Saxa Road, Mitchell Highway, Gilmer Road and 12 Mile Road. Multiple oversize and overmass movements will leave the Port of Newcastle each week, although the number may vary. The blade components are scheduled to leave the port at night time to minimise impacts around the Newcastle precinct. Households within 10 kilometres of Yungala Wind Farm can now register for Yungala Connect, a Squadron Energy program offering a $3,200 rebate for internet subscription, hardware and installation. The program is designed to share the benefits of the energy transition with the wind farm's closest neighbours by providing support to access a high-quality internet connection. More than 200 households and businesses are eligible for the Yungala Connect program. Squadron Energy Regional Economic Development Manager Bart Sykes said a reliable internet connection is essential in rural communities. Whether you're running a business, working from home, keeping in touch with news, family and friends, or have kids studying. The Dubbo Regional Livestock Markets has been awarded the 2026 Excellence and Innovation Award at this year's AgriNouse National Sale Yards Conference held in Rockhampton last week. The Excellence and Innovation Award celebrates the people and facilities driving positive change across Australia's sale yards. It was awarded to the markets for its standout operational performance, commitment to innovation and continuous improvement, and for facilitating positive outcomes for livestock, people, industry stakeholders and the Dubbo region community. Dubbo Region Council Mayor Josh Black said the award highlights the importance of the markets to the region. Tens of thousands of tonnes of equipment are expected to go through Wellington on the way to the proposed Paling Yards Wind Farm south of Orange. However, initial plans have hit a snag at the McDonald's Federal Hotel Wellington roundabout that requires convoys to take an impassable right-hand turn to continue on the Mitchell Highway. Massive trucks will travel 645 kilometres from the Port of Newcastle by road carrying parts for the $600 million project. Given the distance, the 47-turbine project faces a number of logistical challenges on its lengthy path. To bypass the McDonald's roundabout, the company is seeking to pave over a section of Percy Street to connect it back onto the highway. The applicant, GPG Australia, in consultation with Dubbo Regional Council, is committed to fund a new local road connecting Percy Street to the Mitchell Highway, according to the Paling Yards Environmental Impact Statement. This road will be approximately 510 metres and will follow the alignment of the existing paper road. It is understood the new bypass will rejoin the highway south of Hawkins Street near Empole Wellington. Wellington Arts has moved into Kimball's Bakery whilst they finish renovating their forever home. The Kimball's pop-up opens every Thursday, Friday and Saturday from 10 to 2. The local weather outlook: dry and mostly sunny as daytime maximum and minimum temperatures decrease along with showers next week. Daily conditions today, 5 to 12, Tuesday 5 to 13, Wednesday rain 5 to 13. Relative humidity ranging from 40% day and 92% night, with wind speed between 3 and 19 kilometres per hour this week. UV index moderate, sunrise 6:49 a.m, sunset 5:32 p.m. Burrendong Dam is at 30% capacity, Windermere 83.

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1: Hey, Shelley. 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

too bright. 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
1: Making news in the Wellington and District Leader and government sources, I'm Tony Graham. Transport for New South Wales advises motorists 80 metre long wind turbine blades will begin to be transported from Monday, today, August 10, to the Yungala Wind Farm development near Wellington. While components have been on the move to the wind farm since April, this is the first of the wind turbine blades to be delivered to site. The components will be transported along a 400 kilometre route from the Port of Newcastle via Industrial Drive, Pacific Highway, New England Highway, John Renshaw Drive, Hunter Expressway, New England Highway, Golden Highway to Saxa Road, then Saxa Road, Mitchell Highway, Gilmer Road and 12 Mile Road. Multiple oversize and overmass movements will leave the Port of Newcastle each week, although the number may vary. The blade components are scheduled to leave the port at night time to minimise impacts around the Newcastle precinct. Households within 10 kilometres of Yungala Wind Farm can now register for Yungala Connect, a Squadron Energy program offering a $3,200 rebate for internet subscription, hardware and installation. The program is designed to share the benefits of the energy transition with the wind farm's closest neighbours by providing support to access a high-quality internet connection. More than 200 households and businesses are eligible for the Yungala Connect program. Squadron Energy Regional Economic Development Manager Bart Sykes said a reliable internet connection is essential in rural communities. Whether you're running a business, working from home, keeping in touch with news, family and friends, or have kids studying. The Dubbo Regional Livestock Markets has been awarded the 2026 Excellence and Innovation Award at this year's AgriNous National Sale Yards Conference held in Rockhampton last week. The Excellence and Innovation Award celebrates the people and facilities driving positive change across Australia's sale yards. It was awarded to the markets for its standout operational performance, commitment to innovation and continuous improvement, and for facilitating positive outcomes for livestock, people, industry stakeholders and the Dubbo region community. Dubbo Region Council Mayor Josh Black said the award highlights the importance of the markets to the region. Tens of thousands of tonnes of equipment are expected to go through Wellington on the way to the proposed Paling Yards wind farm south of Orange. However, initial plans have hit a snag at the McDonald's Federal Hotel Wellington roundabout that requires convoys to take an impassable right-hand turn to continue on the Mitchell Highway. Massive trucks will travel 645 kilometres from the Port of Newcastle by road, carrying parts for the $600 million project. Given the distance, the 47-turbine project faces a number of logistical challenges on its lengthy path. To bypass the McDonald's roundabout, the company is seeking to pave over a section of Percy Street to connect it back onto the highway. The applicant, GPG Australia, in consultation with Dubbo Regional Council, is committed to fund a new local road connecting Percy Street to the Mitchell Highway, according to the Paling Yards Environmental Impact Statement. This road will be approximately 510 metres and will follow the alignment of the existing paper road. It is understood the new bypass will rejoin the highway south of Hawkins Street near Empire Wellington. Wellington Arts has moved into Kimball's Bakery whilst they finish renovating their forever home. The Kimball's pop-up opens every Thursday, Friday and Saturday from 10 to 2. The local weather outlook: dry and mostly sunny as daytime maximum and minimum temperatures decrease along with showers next week. Daily conditions today, 5 to 12, Tuesday 5 to 13, Wednesday rain 5 to 13. Relative humidity ranging from 40% day and 92% night, with wind speed between 3 and 19 kilometres per hour this week. UV index moderate, sunrise 6:49 a.m, sunset 5:32 p.m. Burrendong Dam is at 30% capacity, Windermere 83.

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1: Making news in the Wellington and District Leader and Government Sources, I'm Tony Graham. Transport for New South Wales advises motorists 80 metre long wind turbine blades will begin to be transported from Monday, today, August 10, to the Yungala Wind Farm development near Wellington. While components have been on the move to the wind farm since April, this is the first of the wind turbine blades to be delivered to site. The components will be transported along a 400 kilometre route from the Port of Newcastle via Industrial Drive, Pacific Highway, New England Highway, John Renshaw Drive, Hunter Expressway, New England Highway, Golden Highway to Saxa Road, then Saxa Road, Mitchell Highway, Gilmer Road and 12 Mile Road. Multiple oversize and overmass movements will leave the Port of Newcastle each week, although the number may vary. The blade components are scheduled to leave the port at night time to minimise impacts around the Newcastle precinct. Households within 10 kilometres of Yungala Wind Farm can now register for Yungala Connect, a Squadron Energy program offering a $3,200 rebate for internet subscription hardware and installation. The program is designed to share the benefits of the energy transition with the wind farm's closest neighbours by providing support to access a high-quality internet connection. More than 200 households and businesses are eligible for the Yungala Connect program. Squadron Energy Regional Economic Development Manager Bart Sykes said a reliable internet connection is essential in rural communities. Whether you're running a business, working from home, keeping in touch with news, family and friends, or have kids studying. The Dubbo Regional Livestock Markets has been awarded the 2026 Excellence and Innovation Award at this year's AgriNouse National Sale Yards Conference held in Rockhampton last week. The Excellence and Innovation Award celebrates the people and facilities driving positive change across Australia's sale yards. It was awarded to the markets for its standout operational performance, commitment to innovation and continuous improvement, and for facilitating positive outcomes for livestock, people, industry stakeholders and the Dubbo region community. Dubbo Region Council Mayor Josh Black said the award highlights the importance of the markets to the region. Tens of thousands of tonnes of equipment are expected to go through Wellington on the way to the proposed Paling Yards Wind Farm south of Orange. However, initial plans have hit a snag at the McDonald's Federal Hotel Wellington roundabout that requires convoys to take an impassable right-hand turn to continue on the Mitchell Highway. Massive trucks will travel 645 kilometres from the Port of Newcastle by road carrying parts for the $600 million project. Given the distance, the 47-turbine project faces a number of logistical challenges on its lengthy path. To bypass the McDonald's roundabout, the company is seeking to pave over a section of Percy Street to connect it back onto the highway. The applicant, GPG Australia, in consultation with Dubbo Regional Council, is committed to fund a new local road connecting Percy Street to the Mitchell Highway, according to the Paling Yards Environmental Impact Statement. This road will be approximately 510 metres and will follow the alignment of the existing paper road. It is understood the new bypass will rejoin the highway south of Hawkins Street near Empire Wellington. Wellington Arts has moved into Kimball's Bakery whilst they finish renovating their forever home. The Kimball's pop-up opens every Thursday, Friday and Saturday from 10 to 2. The local weather outlook: dry and mostly sunny as daytime maximum and minimum temperatures decrease along with showers next week. Daily conditions today, 5 to 12, Tuesday 5 to 13, Wednesday rain 5 to 13. Relative humidity ranging from 40% day and 92% night, with wind speed between 3 and 19 kilometres per hour this week. UV index moderate, sunrise 6:49 a.m, sunset 5:32 p.m. Burrendong Dam is at 30% capacity, Windermere 83.

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We play the hits from the 60s. We play the hits from the 70s. We play the hits from the 80s. We play the hits from the 90s. We play the hits from today. Binjang 91.5. We play the hits.

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2: Good morning, I'm Laura Devoy. Israel says it has rejected the US's 15-point peace plan for Gaza. The Board of Peace, formed by US President Donald Trump last month, said it had reached an agreement for the complete disarmament of Hamas. The militant group agreed to hand over its weapons if Israel ended all forms of aggression and withdrew its forces from Gaza. Following a cabinet meeting overnight, Prime Minister Benjamin Netanyahu announced Israel rejected the document and said the military would not carry out any withdrawal until Hamas is genuinely disarmed. The Houthis in Yemen say they've carried out a drone attack on a Saudi refinery on the Red Sea coast. The BBC's Sasha Schlichter reports.
3: A spokesman for the Iran-backed Houthis said they used a drone to hit Saudi Aramco's refinery in Jizan, just across the border. He said it was in response to Saudi cross-border drone incursions. Jizan is a giant facility, processing 400,000 barrels of crude daily, but has been shut for 2 weeks now after a previous Houthi attack. A four-year truce in Yemen's civil war, which Saudi Arabia entered more than a decade ago, collapsed last month, with the Houthis announcing a maritime blockade of their northern neighbour and hitting Saudi tankers in the Red Sea. That's added to pressure on global energy supplies and given Iran more leverage in any negotiations with America.
2: Labour and One Nation were unable to be split in the latest news poll conducted for the Australian newspaper. The poll has Labour and One Nation tied at 29% of the primary vote, the Coalition at 18% and the Greens 14%. Anthony Albanese remained preferred Prime Minister at 44%. Angus Taylor was on 37%, while 19% of voters were uncommitted. MPs and senators will return to Parliament tomorrow after the winter break. The number of businesses slapped with restrictions or disqualifications from the corporate watchdog has reached a five-year high. The Australian Securities and Investments Commission says it removed 150 rogue operators in the last financial year. ASIC Chair Sarah Court says every order removes a pathway for rogue operators to continue earning a living from misconduct. A new project is engaging people around the world to raise awareness about the issues surrounding space exploration. Alyssa Delfs reports.
4: No One's Moon is an interdisciplinary initiative bringing together experts in science, humanities and the arts to consider the environmental impact of lunar missions. The researchers from the University of Exeter, based in the UK, say they'll engage with policymakers and advocates to improve regulation and safeguards similar to those established by the Antarctic Treaty. The project was formally unveiled on the weekend at the Planetary Lab exhibition amid reports that a stray SpaceX rocket accidentally struck the moon last week. The founders of No One's Moon say they hope to protect it from commercial exploitation, saying it's likely to impact the Earth's ecosystems as well.
2: Turning to sport, the Canberra Raiders NRL finals hopes are over after a 6-point loss to the Newcastle Knights. The Raiders were just 2 points down when Corey Horsburgh was sin-binned for striking with 7 minutes remaining. Coach Ricky Stewart was left fuming after the match.
5: Everyone knows that. You're not allowed to do that. It's in the rules. It's been in the rules for the last many, many years.
2: In the other match yesterday, the St. George Illawarra Dragons upset the Cronulla Sharks 24-16. Meantime, the NRL has downgraded Cameron Munster's dangerous contact charge after a medical report showed Manly Sea Eagles prop Taniela Paseka's injury was not as bad as first thought. Munster was initially facing a 1-week ban but will now cop a fine if he pleads guilty.
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6: Binjang. The music continues. I'm Mark Vale.

Binjang 91.5 and Rufus DeSoul. No place. Well, we're here at this place. Good morning. I'm Mark Vale. Welcome to a brand new Monday. It is August 10 today, and it's vlogging day today. Yeah, get together with other vloggers. We'll see what happens. Okay, any vloggers out there, love to hear from you. Really, now let's have a look at the forecast today. Cloudy, very high chance of showers, snow falling above 1,200 metres, damaging winds possible on and east of the ranges. Winds northwesterly, 25 to 40 kilometres an hour, turning west at 25 to 35 k's in the late evening. Heading for a top today of, can you believe it, 10 degrees. Yeah, a bit of a chilly one right now in Wellington. We have it on 7.6. And just checking the temperature out at Yeovil, it's 7.6 officially, feels like 1.3. It's a bit chilly out there. And at Stewarttown, 6.1, feels like 0.8 of a degree. Even though, and in Wellington, as I mentioned, 7.6, but I reckon it feels like 2 degrees. Well, we had some rain. We could get some more rain. How much rain have you had? Have you checked the gauge yet this morning if you're an early riser? If you have, love to know, give us a call, 6845 3817. 6845 3817 is the number to call. Love to know how much rain you had over the weekend. Well, particularly yesterday and overnight. We'll see how we go today.

0: Bincheck 91.5 and Chicago. Hey, baby, what a big surprise. It's coming up to 13 past 6 if you're a 6.30 starter. I noticed the baristas are all at it again this morning. I tell you what, they're fantastic, aren't they? They get out there in the early mornings and, you know, give us our heart starters so we could get through the morning.
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Ben Chiang, 91.5, and Lady Gaga, Bruno Mars together. And Die With A Smile. Fair enough, I suppose. Who wants to die, though? That'll put a damn number in there.

0: Binjang 91.5, Olivia Rodrigo and Happier. Certainly hope you're happy today. It's not too bad a day. Well, it's not anything below zero at this stage anyway, like it was last week. I don't know how many below zero days or mornings we're going to get this week, but it's not too bad where we are this morning. Although a little wet, it's been raining and is likely to rain again. But right now in Wellington, it is just a smidgen under 8 degrees. If you want to be official, a 7.9. Bureau says it feels like 2.7. Stay with us. Coming up after the break, we got that man, old Slowhand, for you.
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1: Making news in the Wellington and District Leader and government sources, I'm Tony Graham. Transport for New South Wales advises motorists 80 metre long wind turbine blades will begin to be transported from Monday, today, August 10, to the Yungala Wind Farm development near Wellington. While components have been on the move to the wind farm since April, this is the first of the wind turbine blades to be delivered to site. The components will be transported along a 400 kilometre route from the Port of Newcastle via Industrial Drive, Pacific Highway, New England Highway, John Renshaw Drive, Hunter Expressway, New England Highway, Golden Highway to Saxa Road, then Saxa Road, Mitchell Highway, Gilmer Road and 12 Mile Road. Multiple oversize and overmass movements will leave the Port of Newcastle each week, although the number may vary. The blade components are scheduled to leave the port at night time to minimise impacts around the Newcastle precinct. Households within 10 kilometres of Yungala Wind Farm can now register for Yungala Connect, a Squadron Energy program offering a $3,200 rebate for internet subscription hardware and installation. The program is designed to share the benefits of the energy transition with the wind farm's closest neighbours by providing support to access a high-quality internet connection. More than 200 households and businesses are eligible for the Yungala Connect program. Squadron Energy Regional Economic Development Manager Bart Sykes said a reliable internet connection is essential in rural communities. Whether you're running a business, working from home, keeping in touch with news, family and friends, or have kids studying. The Dubbo Regional Livestock Markets has been awarded the 2026 Excellence and Innovation Award at this year's AgriNouse National Sale Yards Conference held in Rockhampton last week. The Excellence and Innovation Award celebrates the people and facilities driving positive change across Australia's sale yards. It was awarded to the markets for its standout operational performance, commitment to innovation and continuous improvement, and for facilitating positive outcomes for livestock, people, industry stakeholders and the Dubbo region community. Dubbo Region Council Mayor Josh Black said the award highlights the importance of the markets to the region. Tens of thousands of tonnes of equipment are expected to go through Wellington on the way to the proposed Paling Yards Wind Farm south of Orange. However, initial plans have hit a snag at the McDonald's Federal Hotel Wellington roundabout that requires convoys to take an impassable right-hand turn to continue on the Mitchell Highway. Massive trucks will travel 645 kilometres from the Port of Newcastle by road carrying parts for the $600 million project. Given the distance, the 47-turbine project faces a number of logistical challenges on its lengthy path. To bypass the McDonald's roundabout, the company is seeking to pave over a section of Percy Street to connect it back onto the highway. The applicant, GPG Australia, in consultation with Dubbo Regional Council, is committed to fund a new local road connecting Percy Street to the Mitchell Highway, according to the Paling Yards Environmental Impact Statement. This road will be approximately 510 metres and will follow the alignment of the existing paper road. It is understood the new bypass will rejoin the highway south of Hawkins Street near Empire Wellington. Wellington Arts has moved into Kimball's Bakery whilst they finish renovating their forever home. The Kimball's pop-up opens every Thursday, Friday and Saturday from 10 to 2. The local weather outlook: dry and mostly sunny as daytime maximum and minimum temperatures decrease along with showers next week. Daily conditions today, 5 to 12, Tuesday 5 to 13, Wednesday rain 5 to 13. Relative humidity ranging from 40% day and 92% night, with wind speed between 3 and 19 kilometres per hour this week. UV index moderate, sunrise 6:49 a.m, sunset 5:32 p.m. Burrendong Dam is at 30% capacity, Windermere 83.

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Ben Jack, 91.5 and Chris Stapleton there. Nobody to blame. Well, stay with us. We got a whole bunch of goodies still to come. Great wake-up songs for you on your Monday morning. We've got Elton John coming up, Little River Band, and Janiceed as well. Got to mention, too, the Sedford is still on. It's on until, I think, the 19th of August at the Civic Centre in Wellington today. Also, Men's Shed this morning, 8.30 till 12 noon, Wellington Men's Shed, 59 Gabollion Street, and also Croquet down there at Teamsters Park Mortifiers. For more information, you can contact Jen. Why don't you just pop on down there, have a look if you want to give it a go. I'm not sure how the weather is looking today as far as Croquet goes, but yeah, just keep an eye on what's happening with the rain today. If you've had some rain, hey, give us a call. Love to know how much you had. 6845 3817. So that's 6845 3817. Love to know how much was in your gauge. Looks like we're in for a little more rain today at a top temperature of just 10 degrees. Officially, the Bureau says very high chance of showers, snow falling above 1200 meters, damaging winds possible on and east of the ranges, winds coming in northwesterly at 25 to 40 kilometres an hour, turning westerly at 25 to 35 k's in the late evening. And I think I mentioned earlier, it's just a tad under 8 degrees, but I'll just do a bit of a refresh on that in Wellington. Let's see what it comes up with. Ah, yes, gone to 8.1. At Yeovil at the moment, it is 7.4 degrees, and out at Stewarttown, just refreshing that one quickly, 6.1 degrees at the moment. This is AC/DC at Benjack 91.5, and for all those about to rock, this is just for you now.

0: Binchang 91.5 and Sam Smith and Kim Petras. That is called Unholy. It's coming up to 10 to 7 if you're a 7 o'clock starter. You know, we bought a new telly just the other day. There's a rather unsettling story in the Sydney Morning Herald this morning. Apparently it's headlined, "Your TV is watching you every second." Manufacturers no longer make their profits from selling TVs, but capturing screenshots, analysing what you're watching, and selling that data to advertise. So your telly is watching every move you make, basically. How does that make you feel? Dear me. It's Monday, August 10. How was your weekend? I hope you stayed dry yesterday. In for a little more rain today, apparently. Monday, August 10, World Lion Day. Don't pat a lion. Also, it's Lazy Day today. I like the sound of that. Lazy Day today. It's Monday, August 10, and it's also, don't know whether we've got any of this to play this morning, but apparently in some parts of the world, it's Duran Duran Appreciation Day today.
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2: Good morning, I'm Laura Devoy. A peak body has warned tens of thousands of women will be pushed into crisis if proposed changes to the National Disability Insurance Scheme go ahead. 160,000 people would be kicked off the scheme under the changes as the federal government looks to rein in spending. Disability advocates are rallying in Canberra with a vote expected in Parliament in the coming weeks. The head of Women with Disabilities Australia, Sophie Cusworth, will speak of the reality women will face if amendments are made in an address to the National Press Club today. New borrowing rules have come into effect for self-managed superannuation funds. Shannon Kirkwood has the details.
3: From today, self-managed super funds are no longer able to purchase property using a limited recourse borrowing arrangement. That is the legal structure which has allowed SMSFs to borrow money to buy an asset since 2007. This change targets residential properties. Existing SMSF property loans are grandfathered, and those who exchanged contracts before today and settlement has not yet occurred are not impacted. This change is expected to raise $50 million over 4 years.
2: A new national awareness campaign is being launched to help tackle bullying and other harmful behaviours affecting school-aged children. The Let's Stop Bullying campaign responds to last year's anti-bullying broad review, which found more than one in four students in years 4 to 9 experience bullying regularly. Co-chair of the review, Dr. Charlotte Keating, says the campaign provides a range of resources to help both students and parents.
4: And they're really tailored for students in foundation, primary and secondary, because what we heard and what we know is that the way bullying looks is different depending on age and year level. So the way in which we seek to prevent and respond needs to address that as well.
2: Police are investigating after a woman's body was found in a suitcase by the side of a road in the New South Wales Southern Tablelands. Police were called to the scene near Olin, south of Goulburn, just before 1 p.m. yesterday. The remains are yet to be identified. Forensic examination is underway. Italian divers have discovered a Roman-era shipwreck off the coast of Sicily. Officials say measures will be taken to protect the site while it undergoes investigation. The BBC's Mimi Swabi has the details.
5: The vessel, believed to be more than 2,000 years old, was found piled high with hundreds of well-preserved containers used in Roman times to transport goods, and most commonly, wine. Italy's culture minister said the wreck was one of the most important underwater archaeological discoveries of recent years. It was found by specialist police divers 46 metres deep after a tip-off from fishermen. Local media say the vessel is 21 metres long and 6 metres wide. The site will now undergo further documentation and investigation by experts to determine the nature of the wreck and learn more about its cargo.
2: Turning to sport, Carlton has kept its AFL Finals hopes alive with a 44-point win over St Kilda. The 11th-placed Saints are now 8 points behind the Blues as they fight for a wildcard spot. But they'll likely be without their star, Nazaya Wanganeen-Millara, who has suffered a hamstring injury. Coach Ross Lyon says he doesn't yet know the severity of the injury.
6: He's a positive person, but hopefully it turns out not too significant.
2: Meantime, Collingwood has secured a wildcard spot with a 19-point win over West Coast, and Gold Coast has snapped its 10-game losing streak with a 11-13-79 to 11-11-77 win over GWS.
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8: 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I'm Mark Vale.

Spin check 91.5's Sasha Slater and I'll wait. Don't wait too long. You might be late for work this morning. It's Monday, August 10. We got a heap of good wake-up songs for you. Jimmy Barnes coming up and Soft Cell, one of their classics too. And also, this hour, we're going to try and squeeze in some Nirvana for you as well. You know, being Monday, August 10, it is Spoil Your Dog Day today. Oh, how's the rain going? I just looked at the bomb thing earlier, but it's giving us the automatic weather station at the Dubbo Regional Airport weather, really. What was it, 14.6 millimetres? Let me just have a look quickly. Where am I? Here we go. Okay. Yeah, look, it's they're saying 14.6 millimetres. How much did you get at your place, I wonder? Because that's the same as in Wongarvan and also pretty much the same as in Dubbo. So I don't know how accurate it is when it comes to Wellington. Love to hear how much rain you got. 6845 3817 is the number to call. We're looking at a high of 10 degrees today, according to the Bureau. 10 degrees, which is not too bad. Very high chance of showers, they say. Could be up to 20 mil again in some places. Snow falling above 1,200 metres. Damaging winds possible on and east of the ranges. Winds northwesterly at 25 to 40 kilometres an hour. Turning westerly at 25 to 35 kilometres an hour in the late evening. In town right now, and I'll just do a quick refresh. I meant to do this. Here we go. In Wellington, it's 8.2 degrees. So, yeah, 8 degrees, I guess. Out at Yeovil, 7.5 feels like 1.3. Stewart Town, 6.1 feels like 1.2. And even though it says it's 8.2 in Wellington, they reckon it feels like 1.7. Stay with us. All the good stuff still to come this morning.

0: Binjack 91.5 in Garth Brooks and Friends in Low Places. We've all got them. And Janice into there too. And Fly Two Hides coming up to 18 past 7. Stay with us. Got Barnsley coming up in a second.
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Big Jake, 91.5 at Barnsley, Jimmy Barnes. No second prize there for you today. It's coming up to 23 past 7. It's Monday, August 10. Don't forget the library's open at 10 this morning. Also, Girl Guides meet at Guy Gagne, Gisborne Street, Wellington, between 4:30pm and 6pm. Girls 7 to 10 years and 10 to 14 years. And the Wellington Lions Club meet at the private dining room at the Wellington Soldiers Memorial Club. All welcome to go along and discover what the local Lions Club is achieving. Contact President John Pringle for all the details there. It's just gone 23 past 7. We've got Tony with a local news coming up on the half hour this morning.

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1: G'day, I'm Andrew G, independent federal member for Clare. I recently moved a motion in the Australian Parliament calling on governments to bring in a support package for our businesses going broke because of the indefinite closure of the Great Western Highway, and also to commit major funding in the budget for improved road access between the Central West and Sydney. Unbelievably, when it came to a vote, no Labor or One Nation MP supported it, and hardly any Liberals or Nationals either. Rest assured that I'll be keeping up the fight for the support our communities need and deserve. Authorised by AG Orange.
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1: Making news in the Wellington and District Leader and government sources, I'm Tony Graham. Transport for New South Wales advises motorists 80 metre long wind turbine blades will begin to be transported from Monday, today, August 10, to the Yungala Wind Farm development near Wellington. While components have been on the move to the wind farm since April, this is the first of the wind turbine blades to be delivered to site. The components will be transported along a 400 kilometre route from the Port of Newcastle via Industrial Drive, Pacific Highway, New England Highway, John Renshaw Drive, Hunter Expressway, New England Highway, Golden Highway to Saxa Road, then Saxa Road, Mitchell Highway, Gilmer Road and 12 Mile Road. Multiple oversize and overmass movements will leave the Port of Newcastle each week, although the number may vary. The blade components are scheduled to leave the port at night time to minimise impacts around the Newcastle precinct. Households within 10 kilometres of Yungala Wind Farm can now register for Yungala Connect, a Squadron Energy program offering a $3,200 rebate for internet subscription hardware and installation. The program is designed to share the benefits of the energy transition with the wind farm's closest neighbours by providing support to access a high-quality internet connection. More than 200 households and businesses are eligible for the Yungala Connect program. Squadron Energy Regional Economic Development Manager Bart Sykes said a reliable internet connection is essential in rural communities. Whether you're running a business, working from home, keeping in touch with news, family and friends, or have kids studying. The Dubbo Regional Livestock Markets has been awarded the 2026 Excellence and Innovation Award at this year's AgriNous National Sale Yards Conference held in Rockhampton last week. The Excellence and Innovation Award celebrates the people and facilities driving positive change across Australia's sale yards. It was awarded to the markets for its standout operational performance, commitment to innovation and continuous improvement, and for facilitating positive outcomes for livestock, people, industry stakeholders and the Dubbo region community. Dubbo Region Council Mayor Josh Black said the award highlights the importance of the markets to the region. Tens of thousands of tonnes of equipment are expected to go through Wellington on the way to the proposed Paling Yards Wind Farm south of Orange. However, initial plans have hit a snag at the McDonald's Federal Hotel Wellington roundabout that requires convoys to take an impassable right-hand turn to continue on the Mitchell Highway. Massive trucks will travel 645 kilometres from the Port of Newcastle by road carrying parts for the $600 million project. Given the distance, the 47-turbine project faces a number of logistical challenges on its lengthy path. To bypass the McDonald's roundabout, the company is seeking to pave over a section of Percy Street to connect it back onto the highway. The applicant, GPG Australia, in consultation with Dubbo Regional Council, is committed to fund a new local road connecting Percy Street to the Mitchell Highway, according to the Paling Yards Environmental Impact Statement. This road will be approximately 510 metres and will follow the alignment of the existing paper road. It is understood the new bypass will rejoin the highway south of Hawkins Street near Empire Wellington. Wellington Arts has moved into Kimball's Bakery whilst they finish renovating their forever home. The Kimball's pop-up opens every Thursday, Friday and Saturday from 10 to 2. The local weather outlook: dry and mostly sunny as daytime maximum and minimum temperatures decrease along with showers next week. Daily conditions today, 5 to 12, Tuesday 5 to 13, Wednesday rain 5 to 13. Relative humidity ranging from 40% day and 92% night, with wind speed between 3 and 19 kilometres per hour this week. UV index moderate, sunrise 6:49 a.m, sunset 5:32 p.m. Burrendong Dam is at 30% capacity, Windermere 83.

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1: Binjang.

Amy Shark of Bitjack 91.5, tell him I said hi. So, hi, how are you this morning? How was your weekend? Well, we're into a brand new week and a wet start. Started yesterday, in fact, as you well know, no doubt. More rain forecast today in some places. Could be up to, what are they looking at? 20 millimetres in some places, not everywhere. It's a fairly broad range, really, when you think about it. Now, I'm just going to try and refresh the weather at the moment, because the weather itself is not going to change, but the temperature would have changed. Well, no, it hasn't, really, as it's refreshed. Very high chance of showers. Snow falling above 1,200 metres today, heading for a top of 10. Damaging winds possible on and east of the ranges. Winds northwesterly at 25 to 40 kilometres an hour, turning westerly at 25 to 35 kilometres an hour in the late evening. 8.2 in Wellington at the moment, and they reckon it feels like 2 degrees. Yeah, it's pretty chilly out there and fairly dark and overcast. Let's have a look at Yeovil, 7.8, feels like 1.2. That's a bit of a range, isn't it, really? Stewarttown, 6.2, feels like 1.3. Now, tomorrow, Veterans Golf for the Wellington Golf Club. I'll just check the weather for tomorrow. I'm going to the bomb app now. Wellington tomorrow, temperature range 6 to 15, possible shower, not a lot in it, 1 millimetre. So if you're keen, no doubt the diehards will be out there at the golf course tomorrow. Tee off between 8 and 8.30 a.m. for Veterans Golf. Also tomorrow, 9 a.m., seniors exercise at the senior sits. Inquiries to Teresa. I've got Teresa's number, if you'd like it. You can give her a call, or you could probably just pop on in and say hello and just have a look at what goes on there at the senior sits exercises. This is Soft Sell Now, their classic. Remember this one, Tate and Love Now, Bitjack 91.5.

That is featuring Taylor Swift, oh, Tay Tay there, and Sugarland. Also in there too was Soft Cell. Remember that? Tainted Love. What a bit of a classic now. This is Nirvana. Speaking of classics, Heart Shaped Box for you. Binjang 91.5.

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1: The fun continues at the Willow Soldiers Club with raffles every Tuesday, Friday and Sunday night. 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
2: Good morning, I'm Laura Devoy. Israel says its military will not withdraw from Gaza until Hamas is disarmed. Prime Minister Benjamin Netanyahu announced after a cabinet meeting overnight Israel would reject the US's 15-point peace plan. It mandated Hamas disarm in exchange for the withdrawal of Israeli troops from Gaza. US President Donald Trump announced last month the plan would be completed in stages, but Mr. Netanyahu says he wants Hamas to be disarmed first. AFL club Geelong will hold an emergency board meeting today after being handed a please explain over its concussion waiver. Last week it emerged Jake Colajasny signed a document in 2024 waiving his right to sue the club over future head injuries. The AFL and the AFL Players Association were unaware of the waiver. In a statement issued on Saturday, former club president Craig Drummond, who is chair of the AFL Commission, said the club went too far and apologised for mistakes made. The Australian Bureau of Statistics says more than 1 million Australians have already completed the census. While tomorrow is officially census day, it can be completed early. Most households should have already received a letter in the mail with instructions. A cold front is continuing to affect large parts of New South Wales. A severe weather warning for damaging winds is in place for the ranges stretching from Queensland down to Victoria.
3: With the strong winds moving over New South Wales today, we have a broad severe weather warning current for damaging winds right along the ranges from the Queensland border to the Victorian border, and including Newcastle and the Hunter Valley. Damaging northwesterly winds are possible in those areas through today, peaking in the afternoon.
2: Helen Reid from the Bureau of Meteorology says there is also a risk of blizzard conditions in the Alps, and there are some flood warnings in Victoria. Western Australia is moving to improve safety at passive rail crossings. With the details, Shannon Kirkwood.
4: MPs will begin debating a bill in WA Parliament this week, which seeks to legislate measures such as flashing warning beacons and train side lighting. The Union for Train Drivers has argued it won't change motorist behaviour at level crossings. In the past 26 years, over 100 lives have been lost at rail crossings across the state. The debate in Parliament coincides with the start of National Rail Safety Week.
2: Conservation organisation AussieArc is preparing almost 100 juvenile Hunter River and Bell's turtles for release. All of the turtles were laid and hatched at Conservation Arc. Before their release into the wild, they'll be transferred to outdoor habitats to wean off human contact and adapt to full independence. Ranger Caitlin Murphy explains the process.
5: The Hunter River turtles go into the outdoor ponds and the Bell's turtles go into their big tanks. We film these transfers on our phones. In these ponds, human contact is absolutely minimal. Their food changes to items they'd more naturally forage for in the wild. They get accustomed to changes in the environment and weather, and they become more predator aware.
2: Turning to sport, the Canberra Raiders NRL Finals hopes are over after a six-point loss to the Newcastle Knights. The Raiders were just 2 points down when Corey Horsburgh was sin-binned for striking with just 7 minutes remaining. Coach Ricky Stewart was left fuming after the match.
6: Everyone knows that. You're not allowed to do that. That's just what's in the rules. It's been in the rules for the last many, many years.
2: In the other match yesterday, the St George Illawarra Dragons upset the Cronulla Sharks 24-16. Meantime, the NRL has downgraded Cameron Munster's dangerous contact charge to a fine after a medical report showed Manly Seagulls prop Taniela Paseka's injury was not as bad as first thought.
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10: 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I'm Mark Vane.

Nate Smith at Bincheng 91.5 and Bulletproof there. Stay with us. We got Crowded House coming up in seconds. It's just gone 8:07. It's Monday, August 10 today. You know, it's Spoil Your Dog Day. It's also Update Your Bio Day. Now, I'm not talking about your resume, actually, which is a good idea to do. Keep that up to date. But Update Your Bio Day, apparently they call it a fun virtual moment that nudges you to revisit your personal descriptions online. It asks you to pause, take stock, and refresh the snapshot that people see first. Am I showing, your current goals? Have I shared new accomplishments? You carve out a few minutes to actually update what you've been doing. The thing is, a lot of people, and I include myself in this, would be a little bit reluctant to do that, actually. I don't want people knowing everything that I do. See, that's the problem with an online presence. Maybe you give too much away. Who knows? Okay, let's have a look at the forecast. 10 degrees, the forecast high today. 10 or 11. Going to be pretty cool, cloudy. Very high chance of showers. Snow falling above 1,200 metres. Damaging winds possible on and east of the ranges. Winds northwesterly, 25 to 40 kilometres an hour, tending westerly at 25 to 35 k's in the late evening. Right now in Wallow, it's 8.4 degrees, feels like 1.2. And at Yeovil, 7.9, you might as well say 8 degrees, feels like 0.5. So a bit chilly out at Yeovil. I reckon that wind had cut right through you. Stewarttown at the moment, 6.3, feels like 1.4. Yeah, it's pretty cool today, expecting some rain, some parts and only some parts, you know what it's like. Could get up to 20 mils, they reckon. She can.

0: Binjang 91.5, Thelma Plummer, Don't Let a Good Girl Down. It's a quarter past eight. Stay with us. Coming up after the break, we've got Steve Perry and we've got Alan Clark out front of the Hollies too, coming up soon.
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Bincheck 91.5, Amy Lou Harris and Rodney Crowell, Hanging Up My Heart, and Steve Perry in a Two and Foolish Heart. Just gone 22 past 8 if you're an 8.30 starter. Ooh, cut a little bit fine, don't know whether you got time for coffee. Anyway, just gone 22 past 8 if you're an 8.30 starter. Ooh, cut a little bit fine, don't know whether you got time for coffee. Anyway.

0: are forecasting around about 1 millimetre tomorrow, which, you know, might be okay tomorrow. Looks pretty good at this stage. Seniors exercise at the senior sets. That's at 9 a.m. Also, the Bridge Club meet at the Uniting Church Hall in Maxwell Street, Wellington. And that is at... I've got a funny feeling that's at 9 a.m. too. Yes, it is at 9 a.m. And also the Estedford's on again, as it is today. The Wellington Estedford at the Civic Centre.
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0: What an amazing song. He Ain't Heavy, He's My Brother. Written back in the late 60s by Bobby Scott and Bobby Russell. Recorded by someone I've not heard of, Kelly Gordon, in 1969. But also that same year, recorded by the Hollies, and that magnificent version, He Ain't Heavy, He's My Brother. But the following year, in would have been early 1970, it was actually recorded and released by Neil Diamond as well. And that's a pretty good version as well. Now, stay with us. Coming up after the news, The Calling, wherever you go. Also, Living End as well. This is Binjang, 91.5 now.
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2: Making news in the Wellington and District Leader and government sources, I'm Tony Graham. Transport for New South Wales advises motorists 80 metre long wind turbine blades will begin to be transported from Monday, today, August 10, to the Yungala Wind Farm development near Wellington. While components have been on the move to the wind farm since April, this is the first of the wind turbine blades to be delivered to site. The components will be transported along a 400 kilometre route from the Port of Newcastle via Industrial Drive, Pacific Highway, New England Highway, John Renshaw Drive, Hunter Expressway, New England Highway, Golden Highway to Saxa Road, then Saxa Road, Mitchell Highway, Gilmer Road and 12 Mile Road. Multiple oversize and overmass movements will leave the Port of Newcastle each week, although the number may vary. The blade components are scheduled to leave the port at night time to minimise impacts around the Newcastle precinct. Households within 10 kilometres of Yungala Wind Farm can now register for Yungala Connect, a Squadron Energy program offering a $3,200 rebate for internet subscription hardware and installation. The program is designed to share the benefits of the energy transition with the wind farm's closest neighbours by providing support to access a high-quality internet connection. More than 200 households and businesses are eligible for the Yungala Connect program. Squadron Energy Regional Economic Development Manager Bart Sykes said a reliable internet connection is essential in rural communities. Whether you're running a business, working from home, keeping in touch with news, family and friends, or have kids studying. The Dubbo Regional Livestock Markets has been awarded the 2026 Excellence and Innovation Award at this year's AgriNouse National Sale Yards Conference held in Rockhampton last week. The Excellence and Innovation Award celebrates the people and facilities driving positive change across Australia's sale yards. It was awarded to the markets for its standout operational performance, commitment to innovation and continuous improvement, and for facilitating positive outcomes for livestock, people, industry stakeholders and the Dubbo region community. Dubbo Region Council Mayor Josh Black said the award highlights the importance of the markets to the region. Tens of thousands of tonnes of equipment are expected to go through Wellington on the way to the proposed Paling Yards Wind Farm south of Orange. However, initial plans have hit a snag at the McDonald's Federal Hotel Wellington roundabout that requires convoys to take an impassable right-hand turn to continue on the Mitchell Highway. Massive trucks will travel 645 kilometres from the Port of Newcastle by road, carrying parts for the $600 million project. Given the distance, the 47-turbine project faces a number of logistical challenges on its lengthy path. To bypass the McDonald's roundabout, the company is seeking to pave over a section of Percy Street to connect it back onto the highway. The applicant, GPG Australia, in consultation with Dubbo Regional Council, is committed to fund a new local road connecting Percy Street to the Mitchell Highway, according to the Paling Yards Environmental Impact Statement. This road will be approximately 510 metres and will follow the alignment of the existing paper road. It is understood the new bypass will rejoin the highway south of Hawkins Street near Empire Wellington. Wellington Arts has moved into Kimball's Bakery whilst they finish renovating their forever home. The Kimball's pop-up opens every Thursday, Friday and Saturday from 10 to 2. The local weather outlook: dry and mostly sunny as daytime maximum and minimum temperatures decrease along with showers next week. Daily conditions today, 5 to 12, Tuesday 5 to 13, Wednesday rain 5 to 13. Relative humidity ranging from 40% day and 92% night, with wind speed between 3 and 19 kilometres per hour this week. UV index moderate, sunrise 6:49 a.m, sunset 5:32 p.m. Burrendong Dam is at 30% capacity, Windermere 83.

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Community Radio in Wellington, Binjag 91.5 at a pray and how to save a life. It's 21 to 9 if you're a 9 o'clock starter. Better mention that. It's Monday, August 10. How was your weekend? Hope you stayed dry yesterday. Hope you stayed dry today for that matter. August 10 is vlogging day. World Lion Day today. Don't pat the lion. Stay out of the enclosure. It's also lazy day today. There's your excuse. You were looking for it. It's also Duran Duran Appreciation Day. Yeah, pretty good band. Spoil Your Dog Day. Update Your Bio Day. Okay, I'd update the resume, though. That's always a handy thing to do. And did you know this week is Afternoon Tea Week? I think that's a very good thing, a very civilised. What do you prefer, jam and scones and cream? Are you a traditionalist? Pretty hard to knock back, really, when you think about it. Heading for a top of 10 degrees today. Cloudy, very high chance of showers, the Bureau says. Snow above 1,200 metres, damaging winds possible on and east of the ranges. Winds coming in from the northwest at 25 to 40 kilometres an hour, turning westerly at 25 to 35 k's in the late morning. Right now we have it on 8.5, feels like 0.7 in Wellington, out at Yeovil 7.8, feels like just minus 0.0. Oh, it's the wind, I reckon, out there. Cut right through you. Stewart Town, 6.4, feels like 1.5 degrees. So, yeah, it's winter and we're feeling it, I guess. Here's the calling wherever you go. Mark Dwyer's in after nine this morning. Going to spin a whole bunch of good songs for you. Don't go away. Stay with us now.

0: Windchoke 31.5, love the name of the act. Nearly Rich, spelt N-E-I-L-L-Y. R-I-C-H, Nearly Rich. Yeah, well, they're working on it. The song's called Together With You. It's 12 to 9. Stay on for Mark Dwyer's coming in after 9 this morning.
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2: Good morning, I'm Laura Devoy. Unsupervised take-home assessments could be temporarily banned for HSC students. The New South Wales Education Standards Authority has been asked to examine the use of artificial intelligence and protect student learning. Education Minister Prue Carr has recommended a moratorium on unsupervised assessment tasks while a review takes place. The ban could start as soon as next term. New figures show bulk billing rates are continuing to climb. The national rate rose to 84.1% in the June quarter. Almost four of five patients aged 16 to 64 had their doctor's appointment bulk billed during that time. Health Minister Mark Butler told the ABC the government's target of 90% bulk billing by the end of this decade is ahead of schedule.
3: The bulk billing rate for pensioners and Australians with a concession card is now comfortably over 93% again, so that's terrific for that group of low and fixed income Australians. But the really pleasing thing about the data I've released this morning is that you're seeing the bulk billing rate for people who don't have a concession card, often not on high incomes, that bulk billing rate has climbed dramatically.
2: Three people have been rescued after driving into floodwaters north of Adelaide. Emergency services were called to Hillier near Gawler just before 5 a.m. to reports a car had driven into a flooded area. Two occupants of the vehicle had managed to get themselves out through the windows. While police were assisting them, another vehicle drove into the water. The driver was helped to safety, but both vehicles were washed away. Police are reminding Australians not to drive through floodwaters. The weather was caused by a cold front, which is now affecting the eastern states. Helen Reid from the Bureau of Meteorology says the wild weather is not over.
4: There is another cold front on the way, though, reaching Western Australia today, and then moving over the South Australian during Tuesday and the eastern states on Wednesday. The next front is not as strong as the current system, but will bring another burst of cold winds and showers falling as snow in the mountains.
2: The Federal Transport Minister has called an emergency meeting after two planes were forced to brake to avoid a collision on the runway at Sydney Airport. Air Services Australia, which is responsible for managing air traffic, has been dealing with staff shortages in recent days. Catherine King's office has asked it to outline a pathway to improve the delivery of services. The nation's peak women's legal body says Australia's national plan to end gender-based violence must recognise legal assistance as a core frontline service. Women's Legal Services Australia estimates it turns away 1,000 women, trans women and non-binary people who are seeking help every week due to under-resourcing. The organisation will join a roundtable discussion with Prime Minister Anthony Albanese and Social Services Minister Tanya Plibersek in Canberra. Chair Elena Rosenman says every woman supported to leave a violent relationship safely is violence prevented from escalating. Turning to sport, Carlton has kept its AFL finals hopes alive with a 44-point win over St Kilda. The 11th-placed Saints are now 8 points behind the Blues. Saints star Nasiah Wanganeen-Millara suffered a hamstring injury. Coach Ross Lyon says he doesn't yet know the severity.
5: He's a positive person, but hopefully it turns out not too significant.
2: Meantime, Collingwood has secured a wildcard spot with a 19-point win over West Coast, and Gold Coast has snapped its 10-game losing streak with a 11-13-79 to 11-11-77 win over GWS.
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6: Binjang. 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

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I only

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Yeah, that's the very distinctive vocal sound of the Bee Gees. The gigantic hit from the movie the same name, Saturday Night Fever. Now it's about 18 minutes past nine and it's 9 degrees. And a maximum of only 10 today. It's going to be windy with a bit of rain. Now the Wellington Men's Shed is operating today at 59 Gabollion Street. And they're going to be there till about midday. And also the Wellington of Stedford continues today as well. Next up, we're going to hear a country tune and then a song from an American artist, Jeff Buckley.

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0: That's an American singer, songwriter. His name is Benson Boone, and that song's called Slow It Down.
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5: Transport for New South Wales advises motorists 80-metre-long wind turbine blades will begin to be transported from Monday, today, August 10, to the Yungala Wind Farm development near Wellington. While components have been on the move to the wind farm since April, this is the first of the wind turbine blades to be delivered to site. The components will be transported along a 400-kilometre route from the Port of Newcastle via Industrial Drive, Pacific Highway, New England Highway, John Renshaw Drive, Hunter Expressway, New England Highway, Golden Highway to Saxa Road, then Saxa Road, Mitchell Highway, Gilmer Road and 12 Mile Road. Multiple oversize and overmass movements will leave the Port of Newcastle each week, although the number may vary. The blade components are scheduled to leave the port at night time to minimise impacts around the Newcastle precinct. Households within 10 kilometres of Yungala Wind Farm can now register for Yungala Connect, a Squadron Energy program offering a $3,200 rebate for internet subscription, hardware and installation. The program is designed to share the benefits of the energy transition with the wind farm's closest neighbours by providing support to access a high-quality internet connection. More than 200 households and businesses are eligible for the Yungala Connect program. Squadron Energy Regional Economic Development Manager Bart Sykes said a reliable internet connection is essential in rural communities. Whether you're running a business, working from home, keeping in touch with news, family and friends, or have kids studying. The Dubbo Regional Livestock Markets has been awarded the 2026 Excellence and Innovation Award at this year's AgriNous National Sale Yards Conference held in Rockhampton last week. The Excellence and Innovation Award celebrates the people and facilities driving positive change across Australia's sale yards. It was awarded to the markets for its standout operational performance, commitment to innovation and continuous improvement, and for facilitating positive outcomes for livestock, people, industry stakeholders and the Dubbo region community. Dubbo Region Council Mayor Josh Black said the award highlights the importance of the markets to the region. Tens of thousands of tonnes of equipment are expected to go through Wellington on the way to the proposed Paling Yards wind farm south of Orange. However, initial plans have hit a snag at the McDonald's Federal Hotel Wellington roundabout that requires convoys to take an impassable right-hand turn to continue on the Mitchell Highway. Massive trucks will travel 645 kilometres from the Port of Newcastle by road carrying parts for the $600 million project. Given the distance, the 47-turbine project faces a number of logistical challenges on its lengthy path. To bypass the McDonald's roundabout, the company is seeking to pave over a section of Percy Street to connect it back onto the highway. The applicant, GPG Australia, in consultation with Dubbo Regional Council, is committed to fund a new local road connecting Percy Street to the Mitchell Highway, according to the Paling Yards Environmental Impact Statement. This road will be approximately 510 metres and will follow the alignment of the existing paper road. It is understood the new bypass will rejoin the highway south of Hawkins Street near Empire Wellington. Wellington Arts has moved into Kimball's Bakery whilst they finish renovating their forever home. The Kimball's pop-up opens every Thursday, Friday and Saturday from 10 to 2. The local weather outlook. Dry and mostly sunny as daytime maximum and minimum temperatures decrease along with showers next week. Daily conditions today, 5 to 12, Tuesday 5 to 13, Wednesday rain 5 to 13. Relative humidity ranging from 40% day and 92% night, with wind speed between 3 and 19 kilometres per hour this week. UV index moderate, sunrise 6:49 a.m, sunset 5:32 p.m. Burrendong Dam is at 30% capacity, Windermere 83.

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3: That's it. 25 minutes to 10. Next up, CNA Graham Bonnet, or possibly Graham Bonnet, song from him, then a country tune, and a song from the great American band, The Cars.

0: The fun continues at the Willow Soldiers Club with raffles every Tuesday, Friday and Sunday night. Plus there's bingo Tuesday to Thursday and Friday High Rollers Bingo on the last Friday of the month. 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
0: And the freshest mix of music, Binjang 91.5, the voice of Wellington. She's on a pedestal. So
6: high and mighty, so terribly vain. Hey, before those little announcements, there's a song from Shawn Mendes. There's nothing holding me back. Now it's about 5 minutes to 10. Next up, we'll have a song from, you know, the great Canadian pop singer K.D. Lang, and a country tune, and then going back to 1979 from a song from a British band called Squeeze.

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2: Good morning, I'm Laura Devoy. The federal government is confident its proposed NDIS reforms will pass the parliament. Labor is looking to rein in spending and plans to kick 160,000 people off the National Disability Insurance Scheme. Advocates have called for major changes to the reforms. The head of Women with Disabilities Australia will warn of the effects on women in an address to the National Press Club today. The Australian Human Rights Commission last week urged Labor to hit pause on the bill. Speaking to the ABC, Minister Mark Butler says he's confident it will have the support it needs to pass.
3: Of course, we take all of the evidence seriously. I'm looking forward to the inquiry report being delivered later this week, but I'm still convinced this is the right set of reforms for a critical social program.
2: Geelong will hold an emergency board meeting today following revelations a player signed a concussion waiver which was not declared to the AFL. Jake Colajasny identified himself as the player who signed the document in 2024, which waived his right to sue the club over future head injuries. The AFL, which was unaware of the waiver, has issued the club a please explain. In a statement issued on Saturday, former club president Craig Drummond, who is now chair of the AFL Commission, said the club went too far and apologised for mistakes made. New research has found nearly half of Australians believe local councils should be doing more to combat anti-Semitism. Conducted on behalf of the Combat Anti-Semitism Movement, the research found one in six people have seen or heard of an anti-Semitic incident in their local area, and nearly a third say public attitudes towards Jewish Australians are negative. Waverley Mayor Will Nemesh, whose local area includes Bondi, says councils have an obligation to take meaningful and decisive action on challenging anti-Semitism and hate. Leaders are being urged to open new pathways for young people to help build more resilient food and farming systems in the face of growing climate challenges. Cattle and cropping farmer